92 WICB, you are listening to The Punk Show. I am DJ Electra Funeral, and you just heard Reagan Youth with Reagan Youth. Before that, The Modern Lovers with Modern World. Tonight is a very special show. It is finals week, and I'm combining two heritage months for this wonderful show tonight. The first half hour will be Jewish punk to celebrate Jewish American Heritage Month, and the second half hour will be Asian punk to celebrate Asian American and Pacific Islander Heritage Month. So stay tuned. Coming up next, we've got some great more great punk rock for you with Schmeckle, the Ramones, and right here, right now on WICB, the Shawns with On Your Side.

0: 92 WICB, you are listening to The Punk Show. I am DJ Electra Funeral, and you just heard NoFX with Seeing Double at the Triple Rock, before that Schmeckel with FTM at the DMV, before that Ramones with We Want the Airwaves, and before that The Shawns with On Your Side. This is a very special edition of The Punk Show. It's finals week at Ithaca College, and we are combining Jewish and Asian punk. First half hour will be Jewish, second half hour will be Asian, in celebration of their heritage months this May. Before we get back into the music, we've got some central New York weather for you. Tonight, lows in the early 30s, mostly clear and then frost. Tomorrow, highs in the early 60s, frost and then sunny. Tomorrow night, lows in the mid 40s, mostly cloudy and then showers. Wednesday, high in the mid 60s with showers, and Wednesday night, low in the mid 40s, showers likely. And there's a freeze warning tonight and tomorrow. Right here, right now in Ithaca South Hill, it is 46 degrees Fahrenheit. That's 8 degrees Celsius. And when we get back into the music, we'll be hearing The Dictators, Golem, and Yidcore with If I Were a Rich Man, obviously a cover from Fiddler on the Roof. 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
0: I wish I could sing like that. It's not everything, singing, you know. The only important thing these days is rhythm and melody. Rhythm and melody.

0: 92 WICB, you are listening to The Punk Show. I'm DJ Electra Funeral, and you just heard Lou Reed with Vicious. Before that, Big Audio Dynamite with Rush. And before that, The Dictators with Stay With Me. Before that, Golem with Odessa. And before that, Yidcore with If I Were a Rich Man. That will conclude the Jewish portion of our Heritage Month celebration before shifting into our Asian punk artists. But before that, there is a ghost of Punk Show's past in the station with me right now. Do you want to say hello?
1: Hello, I am DJ Sofi. Woo-hoo. It's been a while.
0: It has been a minute. Do you have any updates for us? What's going on in your life?
1: I'm still listening to punk.
0: Of course.
1: The punk lives on. You know, this semester, I hope it's been amazing for you. I know it's been subpar for me, but
0: hope it's going good over hope there. Because let me tell you, over there.
1: Oh yeah.
0: Oh my goodness.
1: How has it been being the new dictator of the punk
0: okay,
1: show?
0: Wow. All right. It's been great, but we miss you terribly. Oh. I will say that it's not the same without you. But we must carry on. Punk must stay alive.
1: Yes. Punk will never die with me. It's
0: undead, honestly. It's come
1: undead.
0: Back from the dead.
1: Yeah.
0: But we'll make sure that it doesn't go back to the grave anytime
1: soon. The zombie of the punk show.
0: I've been bit by the vampire of punk.
1: No, I'm immortal.
0: Yeah. And punk is immortal, too.
1: Punk is immortal.
0: Here on WICB.
1: Forever young.
0: Absolutely. You were just telling me about a cool new tattoo that you're going to get soon. Do you want to talk about that?
1: Oh, my gosh, yes. I'm getting a... What is it? Three-headed, four-headed, great blue heron.
0: Biblically accurate heron.
1: Biblically accurate heron on my stomach, which I believe is the most punk of them all.
0: I'm sure that's going to be excruciatingly painful.
1: Oh, yes.
0: Are you ready for that?
1: It's a six-hour-long appointment,
0: Six-hour? Are you kidding me?
1: And I think it's going to be in two separate appointments, which...
0: Oh, wow. Are you going to be listening to punk the entire time?
1: Yes. Yes, say yes, say yes, yes. I have to listen to the loudest, like, death metal punk. So if you guys have any recommendations for songs to listen to while you're going through an immense amount of pain, please. Please let me know.
0: Oh, I'm sure we've played some songs like that on the station.
1: Oh,
0: before.
1: Yeah.
0: Oh, my goodness. Well, coming up next for you, we got some great Asian punk artists to celebrate Asian American History Month and Heritage Month. We've got No Brain, 54 Nude Honeys, and Lush with Lady Killers right here, right now on WICB. Stay tuned.

92 WICB, you are listening to The Punk Show. I am DJ Electra Funeral, and you just heard No Brain with Your Crush on Me, before that 54 Nude Honeys with Surf Cat, and even before that, Lush with Lady Killers. That was to start us off on this specific half hour of Asian punk artists in celebration of Asian and Pacific Islander Heritage Month. Coming up next for you, got some great songs by Rum Kicks and Bow Wow Wow. But right here, right now on WICB, 18 Fevers with Dance Macabre. Don't touch that dial.

92 WICB. You are listening to The Punk Show. I am DJ Electra Funeral, and you just heard Rude Girl Oi by The Rum Kicks, before that Aphrodisiac by Bow Wow Wow, and even before that Dance Macabre by 18 Fevers. Before we close out this punk hour, I've got some central New York weather for you. Tonight, lows in the lower 30s, mostly clear then frost. Tomorrow, highs in the low 60s, frost then sunny. Tomorrow night, lows in the mid 40s, mostly cloudy then showers. Wednesday, high in the mid 60s with showers. Wednesday night, lows in the mid 40s, showers likely. So to close out this hour of Jewish and Asian punk, first half hour Jewish, second half hour Asian, to celebrate both of the heritage months, we are going to have Cat Crash and Brain Failure with Living in the City right here, right now on WICB. Enjoy.

92 WICV. What you just listened to was Punk Rock Girls by The Queers. I'm DJ Heathen. I told you guys I was going to come on here. So I'm here to deliver. We have great songs for you, songs by Blink 182. But first, here is Protest and Survive by Discharge here on 92 WICV Ithaca.

92 WICV. What you were just listening to was all you, it's like All the Young Punks by The Clash. Before that was First Date by Blink 182. And before that was Protest and Survive by Discharge. Ugh. So fun. I grew up on punk music, so this is very nostalgic for me. So, but before we get back into some more great punk music, let's go over our Central New York weather. Tonight, we're going to have some lows in the low 30s with a freeze warning. And on Tuesday, we're going to have some highs in the low 60s. And on Tuesday night, we're going to have some lows in the high 40s with the chance of showers. And then on Wednesday, we're going to have some highs in the mid 60s with a chance of showers, unfortunately. Now, but currently on Ithaca's beautiful South Hill, we have pretty fair weather sitting at 43 degrees Fahrenheit and 6 degrees Celsius. For all of our metric systems folks, but as I just said earlier, I don't think that's going to last very long. So, let's get back into the music. I have a really fun song for you. Here is California Uber Allies by Dead Kennedys here on 92 WICV Ithaca.

92 WICV. What you just listened to was Ashtray. Wait, hold up. I can't read my own handwriting. Ashtray Petting Zoo by Joyce Manor. Before that was Gimme Gimme Gimme by the Black Flag. Before that was Return to Heaven by... Why can't I read my own handwriting? I'm off my game today. Oh my god. There we go. Bad Brains. It's like Return to Heaven by Bad Brains. And then before that was We All Float Down Here by 4 Year Story. Oh, it's so fun to be on here. I haven't done it since I think September? Yeah, I think I was on here in September. And I haven't really been back since, but I've had some ideas for whenever I do come back for just, you know, a little pop and a little cameo. I know I normally do the Night Waves, which is the goth show. So, you know, kind of like the sister show of this one. So, I think it's fun. But we have great songs for you coming up next. Songs by Minor Threat. But first, here is Leave It Alone by NoFX here on 92. WICB, Ithaca.

92 WICB. What you just listened to was Bro Him by Pennywise. Before that was Miss Robinson. Yes. Yup, there we go. Before that was Miss Robinson's by the Lemonades. Before that was was No Good by Knock Punk. Or no, Knock Punk by No Good. Before that was Minor Threat by Minor Threat. And then before that was Leave It Alone by NOFX. Folks, I'm having a great time with you guys. But before we get back into some more lovely punk music, let's go over our Central New York weather. Later tonight, we're going to have some lows in the low 30s with a freeze warning. On Tuesday, we're going to have some highs in the low 60s. On Tuesday night, we're going to have some lows in the high 40s with a chance of showers. And then on Wednesday, we're going to have some highs in the mid 60s with a chance of showers. But currently, on this night in Ithaca's lovely South Hill, we're sitting at 43 degrees Fahrenheit and 6 degrees Celsius for any of our metric system folks. Now, I'm DJ Heathen, and here's some more music. Here is Rock Bottom by Neck Deep here on 92 WICB Ithaca.

92 WICB. What you just heard was I Don't Love You Anymore by Real Friends. Before that was No by Subhumans. Before that, She's a Rebel by Green Day. Before that was Rock Bottom. Nope. We listened to that. I remember this. By Neck Deep. Now, we have, unfortunately, my hour with you is coming to an end. It is so sad. But I have two more songs left for you. I have one, which is I've Won, either by Misfits or X-Ray Specs. Depends. I just need to find something real quick. But before any of that, here is Give 'Em Hell Kid by My Chemical Romance here at 92 WICV Ithaca.

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1: No matter where you are, I hope you're where you want to be. 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

continent of Atlantis was an island which lay before the Great Flood in the area we now call the Atlantic Ocean. So great an area of land that from her western shores those beautiful sailors journeyed to the south and the North Americas with ease in their ships with painted sails. To the east, Africa was her neighbor, across a short strait of sea miles. The great Egyptian age is but a remnant of the Atlantean culture. The antediluvian kings colonized the world. All the gods who play in the mythological dramas, in all legends from all lands, were from fair Atlantis. Knowing her fate, Atlantis.

Atlantis by Donovan, 92 WICB. You are stopped in the rabbit hole. Maybe if you're on the search for Atlantis, you're on the right track. All of these places seem to live together. Atlantis, the rabbit hole, what's the difference? Whatever takes you away. I'm JC. Let this next song take you away. This is The Private Psychedelic Reel by the Chemical Brothers.

You have just traveled down the private psychedelic reel, and you're falling deep into the rabbit hole now, and everything looks a little bluish.

two from Animal Collective. That was also Frightened. Before that was Bluish. I'm JC. You are in the rabbit hole. And hold on to your hats, folks. We got a long one coming up next as we keep spinning down and down and further into the rabbit hole. The Grateful Dead is gonna envelop us with a little cryptical envelopment. Except it's not cryptical envelopment, because somewhat infamously, the track listing on this CD is wrong. It's listed as cryptical envelopment, but it's actually a monstrous version of the other one. The Grateful Dead, keeping us going on the rabbit hole. WICB, Ithaca.

It's a long jam, but it's a great one, and psychedelic at its core. The Other One by the Grateful Dead from 100 Year Hall. This is The Rabbit Hole on WICB.

We've been jamming with the Grateful Dead for some time, but there's a whole nother hour of the Rabbit Hole just around the bend, so stay tuned. 91.7 FM, WICB.

Country Joe and the Fish, Bass Strings. Not a particularly subtle song, but a great one. And now, Pink Floyd.

Sheep by the Grateful Dead here in the rabbit hole. WICB, I'm JC. It's psychedelic music until midnight, bringing you deeper and deeper into the rabbit hole. So wherever you are and however you're spending your Monday night, thank you for making the rabbit hole just a small part of it. Hope we're giving you some vibes and keeping it going on this Monday evening. Cream live in San Diego, 1968. It's another longer jam. This is Spoonful here in the rabbit hole. WICB, Ithaca.

Cream with Spoonful, live in San Diego, 1968. Got to hear that one tonight in the rabbit hole, WICB Ithaca. Coming up, we are going to hear The Doors from live in San Diego with Cream to live at the Isle of Wight in 1970. The Doors, Light My Fire, in the rabbit hole, WICB.

The doors are lighting a fire here on the rabbit hole. This is live from Isle of Wight 1970. The Who next? But first, the doors to close this one off. WICB, you are in the rabbit hole.

0: Two. Here's one, another new one.
1: The Who. I don't even know myself. Who does? And before that, Light My Fire by The Doors, both live at Isle of Wight Festival, 1970. Just like that, we close another edition of The Rabbit Hole. It's flown by. I've played some longer jams here tonight. Hope you've liked the vibes. I'm JC. I'm here every Monday night from 10 to midnight, bringing the finest psychedelic music around right here in The Rabbit Hole. Coming your way, King Crimson will end off the hour, will end off the show for tonight, but I'll be back next week, so don't go anywhere. Stay tuned for some modern rock coming up next as we cascade our way out of the rabbit hole. But to close us off, King Crimson, Epitaph, WYCB, The Rabbit Hole.

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0: zones and fight extremists who have become a powerful force in the war-torn country.
1: Most of the 11,420 children reported dead were killed in explosions.
2: People want to see the sterile, watered-down version of what's going on. They don't want to see it. That's just the reality. 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
1: I get so lazy.

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All my niggas get their language directly from source. So we grip everything the light touch directly from

Bip, bip, bip, bip, bip, bip, bip, bip, bip, bip, bip, bip, bip, bip, bip, bip, bip, bip, bip, bip, bip, bip, bip, bip, bip, bip, bip, bip, bip, bip, bip, bip, bip, bip, bip, bip, bip, bip, bip, bip, 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bip, bip, bip, bip, bip, bip, bip, bip, bip, bip, bip, bip, bip, bip, bip, bip, bip, bip, bip, bip, bip, bip, bip, bip, bip, bip, bip, bip, bip, bip, bip, bip, bip, bip, bip, bip, bip, bip, bip, bip, 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

0: icebergs melt where other temperatures are high peaking. So we use rhymes to talk about some of the slime leaking.
1: Opportunity wishing for blessings. Christmas carols, my community vision is sessions. So with the sparrows, we have this whole new ecosystem. Now let's see what happens. What's going on can be a test case for what's adapting. Matter of fact, the inspiration for moments are condoned by the habitat restoration proponent zones. Be the airports, freeway underpasses, or traffic islands where human waste space is the last bastion. Wild, to be precise, creating the slices that were priced.

where other temperatures are high peaking. So we use rhymes to talk about some of the slime leaking. Feel like it's time for some healing. High tides keep speaking, telling us Earth's heat and icebergs melt where other temperatures are high peaking. So we use rhymes to talk about some of the slime leaking.

Hey y'all, what's good? This is Tony from Planet Giza, and you're listening to 92 WICB, the station for innovation. Ooh, that rhymed. Y'all some rappers? Y'all rap low-key? Man, shout outs to y'all.

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1: ABC News, I'm Brian Clark. 16 people are being monitored in facilities in Nebraska. Two are in Georgia. They were the group evacuated from the cruise ship hit by hantavirus, which Health Secretary Robert Kennedy Jr. said is under control. But ABC News contributor Dr. John Brownstein, an epidemiologist, says he's concerned about the passengers who got off the ship earlier and returned to the U.S. on their own.
2: Some level of symptom monitoring and ideally quarantining of passengers makes sense here, because we may not know those passengers are infected for several weeks.
1: President Trump, ahead of his trip to China, floated the idea of suspending the gas tax as a way to deal with rising prices, but that would require congressional approval to take away an estimated $3 billion in monthly revenue to the government. LeBron James says he'll recalibrate with his family to make a decision about his future in the NBA. The 41-year-old's 23rd season ended last night with the Lakers' loss to the Oklahoma City Thunder. This is ABC News. Home buyers are not exactly in a buying mood.
3: Existing home sales remained flat in April compared to the previous month. The National Association of Realtors says sales were also unchanged compared to this time last year, showing home sales for previously occupied homes edged up 0.2% last month compared to March. The lagging housing market struggling due to economic uncertainty, home prices continuing to rise, with the U.S. median sales price up nearly a percent in April to $417,000. It marks a 34-month straight rise for home prices. Michelle Franzen, ABC News.
1: Police in France say they foiled a potential attack on the Louvre. The man from Tunisia was allegedly ready to target the museum and a Jewish neighborhood. Texas is going after Netflix, the attorney general suing the streamer, claiming it spies on users by tracking.

0: tracking what everyone watches and then selling that data to advertisers. I'm Brian Clark, ABC News.
1: We are the NFHS. That stands for the National Federation of State High School Associations. But really, what we stand for, together with NISFA, are the 369,000 high school sports students in New York. And so we stand. We stand for the runners, soccer, and basketball players. 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
1: You hate to be reductive. Creative, not destructive. But you can destroy me. You can reduce me to the size that you think that I should be. Reduce me. I want to be reduced. Reduce me to nothing until I disappear. And then when I'm gone, just keep reducing.

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1: ABC News, I'm Brian Clark. Fears about the state of the ceasefire in the Middle East helping push oil prices higher this morning. Brent crude up around 3% to $107 a barrel. Those high prices are keeping the national average for gas above $4.50 a gallon. And now federal lawmakers are talking about pausing the gas.

0: tax. But ABC's Elizabeth Schulze notes that money goes right back into our roads.
1: The way that these gas taxes work is this funds the National Highway Trust Fund. That's used to build roads, bridges, mass transit. So while drivers would be paying a little bit less, the federal government would also be getting less in revenues. In fact, by some estimates, we're talking about $3 billion less in revenue per month that this gas tax would be suspended.
0: President set to leave later today for a trip to China. He'll meet with Xi Jinping, Iran, and Taiwan on the agenda. And passengers from the Hantavirus cruise ship are now back home and being monitored in countries around the world. This is ABC News. Home Depot and Lowe's are among the stores installing parking lot cameras with automated license plate readers. The companies say it's a way to cut down on retail theft. But cybersecurity expert and University of Richmond professor Tom Mattson says this raises privacy concerns.
2: They can literally trace almost exactly where I've been just by connecting all of the different data points based upon that license plate number. I can find out where somebody lives just based upon tracking their data. They can recreate my morning probably better than I can recreate my morning.
0: Companies say they do not sell the data to third parties. A cosmetics giant's becoming a Catholic priest. 52-year-old Scott Vincent Borba is scheduled to be ordained later this month by the Diocese of Fresno.
3: We ran around with the likes of, you know, Paris Hilton and parties with Kardashians. And I was a poster boy for luxury living.
0: He's the co-founder of Oakland-based Elf Beauty. I'm Brian Clark, ABC News.
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1: ABC News, I'm Brian Clark. A lot of wait and see now for the passengers from the cruise ship where hantavirus was confirmed. ABC's Victor Oquendo is in Nebraska, where most of the Americans who are on the ship are being monitored.
2: The first American to test positive being treated inside the biocontainment unit at the University of Nebraska Medical Center. 15 others are being evaluated for symptoms in the quarantine unit here. Once released, they will be allowed to monitor their symptoms at home or remain here for the 42-day quarantine period.
1: Kuwait this morning accusing Iran of sending armed troops to attack an island earlier this month. This comes as President Trump prepares to depart for China, where Iran is expected to be at the top of the agenda in his summit

0: with Xi Jinping. New inflation numbers due out this morning. Experts think the consumer price index will show prices about 3.7% higher in April compared to last year. That would be the highest in more than 2 years. This is ABC News. Prosecutors in Florida want all of Tiger Woods' prescription medication records from the start of the year through March when he was arrested on suspicion of DUI. Golf legend's lawyer says he has a constitutional right to privacy for those medications. A hearing over the prescriptions is set for this morning in a South Florida court. Law enforcers in South Texas are looking for the responsible parties over the deaths of seven people thought to have entered the country illegally.
1: On Monday, the body of a man was found alongside railroad tracks in San Antonio. Sheriff Javier Salazar believes he had been inside a boxcar.
2: He may have been either thrown from the train after being found deceased or fell from the train and deceased as a result.
1: Six people in the rail car with him were discovered dead in Laredo.
3: Unfortunately, one of them is a 14-year-old.
1: Medical examiner Dr. Corinne Stern suspects that all six had died of heat stroke inside the sweltering boxcar. Jim Ryan, ABC News, Dallas.
0: New Orleans man found guilty of resisting an officer for running across the field during Kendrick Lamar's Super Bowl halftime show. I'm Brian Clark, ABC News.
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0: 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You just heard Heaven of Love from the Reds, Pinks, and Purples. For that was Eat, Sleep, Wake from the Bombay Bicycle Club. 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

0: 92 WICB. You just heard White Noise from the Props. Before that was Just Exist from Eliza and the Delusionals. We've got some more fantastic music coming up, but first, here is your Central New York weather. It is 44 degrees today here on Ithaca's South Hill. Today we are looking at sunny skies with temperatures in the low 60s. Tonight, mostly cloudy weather with showers likely, and temperatures in the high 40s. Wednesday, temperatures in the low 60s with showers likely. Wednesday night, temperatures in the mid 40s with more showers likely. And then Thursday, temperatures in the high 50s with more showers. All right, next up we have music from Futureheads, Allure, and Sarah McLachlan. 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
1: ABC News, I'm Brian Clark. Oil prices still climbing this morning, over $107 a barrel for Brent crude amid questions over the state of the ceasefire with Iran. ABC's Rena Roy has more.
2: Many lawmakers say the best way to bring down gas prices would be to simply end the war with Iran and reopen the Strait of Hormuz. But an end to the conflict seems to be a long way off after the president rejected Iran's peace proposal, calling it a piece of garbage.
3: I would say the ceasefire is on massive life support.
2: As the war drags on, gas prices drive up the cost of nearly everything, including groceries. Beef prices now at record highs, up 16% over the last year.
1: Trade and the war with Iran at the top of the agenda for the president's trip to China. He leaves today. One passenger flown from Spain to Nebraska after he was on the cruise ship hit by hantavirus tells ABC he plans to stay in quarantine for the full 42 days. This is ABC News. Authorities near Harvard University say two people suffered life-threatening injuries after a man began firing a rifle into traffic in Cambridge Monday. Tomal Doyle was driving nearby.
4: The worst part was the sound of the machine gun. It was so loud. I don't think anyone around here has heard that kind of a machine gun bullet.
1: A state trooper and a Marine veteran had fired on the suspect. He was injured and is now under arrest. Another self-driving rideshare company is under federal investigation, as ABC's Jim Ryan says the entire industry comes under increasing scrutiny.
5: First, it was Waymo, whose autonomous vehicles continue to drive past school buses dropping off or picking up kids. Now a competitor called Avride is coming under a federal microscope, too. The National Highway Traffic Safety Administration has identified 16 accidents involving Avride's Hyundai Ioniq robo-taxis.
1: I'm Brian Clark, ABC News.
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0: 92 WICB, you just heard Sweet Surrender from Sarah McLachlan. Before that was Missing Kid from Allure. Before that was Heartbeat Song from Future Heads. If you've got a song that you want to hear, call into the studio line, 607-274-3217. That is 607-274-3217. Alright, next up, we've got music from Local Nomad, Snowcaps, Lucid Express, and Alexandria Melote. Apologies if I got that wrong. Alright, all that and more right here on 92 WICB.
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92 WICB. You just heard Messed It Up from Alexandria Miller. For that was Stars in the Car by Lucid Express. For that was Coast from Snowcaps. And before all of that was Blockbuster from Local Nomad. We've got some more fantastic music coming up, but first, here is your Central New York weather. It is 44 degrees today here on Ithaca's South Hill. Today we are looking at sunny skies with temperatures in the low 60s. Tonight, cloudy weather with showers likely, and temperatures in the mid 40s. Wednesday, temperatures in the low 60s with a likely chance of showers. Wednesday night, temperatures in the mid 40s with another likely chance of showers. And then Thursday, temperatures in the high 50s with another chance of showers. Alright, next up we have music from Ceylon Sailor and Strange Names right here on 92 WICB.

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92 WICB. You just heard Ricochet from Strange Names. For that was the Tiny Wave from Ceylon Sailor. Alright, we've come to the end of this hour of modern rock, but stay tuned. Hobo Lullaby is up right after this. Alright, next up we have Cleaning Bricks from Insecure Men and a song from Port Cities right here on 92 WICB.

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Chet Atkins with Bug Dance here on 92 WICB. I'm Jeremy Menard. Welcome into today's edition of the Hobo's Lullaby here on the Station for Innovation. Before Bug Dance, we heard one from the Felice Brothers, that song Cumberland Gap. It's off the album God Bless You, Amigo, released in spring 2012, actually as a collection of 20 digital downloads, all home recorded by the Felice Brothers. And the money raised from that album, God Bless You, Amigo, originally went towards purchasing a new Winnebago for the band that was destroyed in a hurricane. So to start today's show, Chet Atkins, Felice Brothers, plenty of more folk Americana and bluegrass music coming up. So we're going to now hear from Ricky Skaggs, this one called Rawhide, here on 92 WICB, The Hobo's Lullaby.

James King with Old River on 92 WICB. Before that, we heard Old Time Fire on the Mountain from Sam Connor and Dent Wimmer. Duncan and Brady by the Johnson Mountain Boys, getting things started, our four-song set. Rawhide by Ricky Skaggs and Kentucky Thunder. That's off their 1997 album, Bluegrass Rules. Welcome into Hobo's Lullaby. Thanks for joining us today. We'll be with you for the next couple of hours. Plenty of great Americana, folk, and bluegrass music coming at you. Coming up in this next set of songs, we'll hear from Richie Stearns. We'll also hear from Lee Murdoch off the album The Lost Lake Sailors, a 2000 release. And as Lee Murdoch puts on the album cover, a musical tribute to all of those lake sailors lost at sea, lost in their careers, lost in spirit, or lost from the pages of history. This tune is called When the Willie Went Down, from Lee Murdoch here on 92 WICB.

A pair of Tompkins County music acts back-to-back here on The Hobo's Lullaby, The Burns Sisters with Hills of Ithaca off the 2012 album of the same name. Some references to Tompkins County and Ithaca in that song, including Cornell's Bailey Hall. Richie Stearns before that with Train on the Island off his 2011 album Missing. And starting that three-song set, Lee Murdoch, When the Willie Went Down off the album The Lost Lake Sailors released in 2000. And that song details the sinking of the Prince William V, which sank in Lake Michigan on October 1954, just a few miles from Milwaukee Harbor. So a collection of songs there here on Hobo's Lullaby. I'm Jeremy. Great to be with you. No matter how you're listening to us today, whether it's locally on 91.7 FM, perhaps you're streaming online at our website, wicb.org, maybe using the station's mobile app, or perhaps you are streaming on iHeartRadio or TuneIn Radio. No matter how you're listening to us today, thanks for joining us. Plenty more music coming up. We're going to hear from Chet Atkins for the second time on today's show. Also hear from Woody Guthrie. But first, this song is called My Brother's Hill from the Straybirds, right here on the station for innovation.

some classic old-time music, Sam and Kirk McGee with Don't Let Your Deal Go Down. Before that, we heard from Chet Atkins, the second time on today's show, good old Mr. Guitar, with the tune Country Gentleman. Before that, Woody Guthrie, Dust Bowl Blues, off the album Dust Bowl Ballads, released back in 1940. Prior to that, we heard the Straybirds with My Brother's Hill. Some great music here on 92WICB. More great tunes coming up, so stick around. We're going to hear from Yonder Mountain String Band as well as the Green Beans. After this, right here on the Station for Innovation, this is the Hobo's Lullaby. 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

0: Ben, you got something to say to the people?
1: No, but how about this? Well, a rich

0: this new class I'm taking at the university. 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
1: Thank you.
0: Whereas a poor gal, she does it just like Adam.
1: Except only better dressed.
0: Thanks to Tie-Dye Paul. Play that one again. My guy. But you see, my gal's got her own private seat in the back of the sheriff's car, and she gets around just the same.

The Yonder Mountain String Band with My Gal here on 92 WICB. That tune off the album Mountain Tracks, Volume 1, a collection of recordings live at the Fox Theater in Boulder, Colorado, September 29th and 30th back in 2000. This is the Hobo's Lullaby on WICB. Before Yonder Mountain String Band, we heard from the Green Beans with the tune A Happy Life. Coming up here on the station for innovation, we're going to hear from Rye Cooter, but first, we're going to hear a track off the album Bluegrass Reunion featuring Red Allen, David Grisman, Herb Peterson, Jim Buchanan, and James Kerwin. Jerry Garcia is also on this album with a couple of cuts, but we're going to be hearing from She's No Angel. That's the tune coming at you next, right here on 92 WICB.

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Just heard from Ry Cooter, Straight Street, off the album The Prodigal Son, released in 2018. Before that, we heard from Bluegrass Reunion, the track She's No Angel. That's featuring Red Allen, David Grisman, Herb Peterson, Jim Buchanan, and James Kerwin. Coming up here on the show, where we're playing the best of folk Americana, classic old-time music, we're going to hear from Pete Seeger, but first, this one's from John W. Summers. Classic old-time music, Fine Times at Our House on 92 WICB Ithaca.

again. We know this old tune by heart. We know how this fight's gonna end the moment it starts. One step leads to another. As sure as the night leads to day, when one of us tries to get closer, the other one dances away.

Ronnie Cox with I'll Waltz You Home on 92 WICB. Before that, we heard New River Train from Charm City Junction featuring WICB and Ithaca College alum Brad Kolodner. Prior to that, Pete Seeger, Folk Music of the World, the album, the tune Down in the Valley, getting us started on that four-song set. John W. Summers, Fine Times at Our House. Coming up, more great music here on The Hobo's Lullaby. I'm Jeremy Menard. Great to be with you on this fine day. Thanks for tuning in to 91.7 FM or stream us at WICB.org, maybe the WICB iOS mobile app, iHeartRadio, TuneIn Radio, no matter how you're listening today. Great to be with you on The Hobo's Lullaby.

0: Those Lullaby. 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

Back-to-back tunes from Jonathan Bird here on 92 WICB, The Hobo's Lullaby. You just heard Chicken Wire. Before that, Poor Johnny. Before the pair from Jonathan Bird, the Carper Family with Who Are You Texting Tonight? Getting things started on that four-song set, Danny Schmidt with a live cut, Cries at Shadows. Coming up here on today's program, we're going to hear from the infamous String Dusters, Ricky Skaggs and Kentucky Thunder, but first, a live cut from the album All-Star Bluegrass Celebration, recorded live at the historic Ryman Auditorium, January 16th, 2002. The song, Foggy Mountain Breakdown. The artist, Earl Scruggs. The Hobo's Lullaby on 92 WICB.

0: Rob Abernathy with the tune Pleasant Street off the album The Man I'm Supposed to Be here on the Hobo's Lullaby 92 WICB. Before that, we heard from the infamous String Dusters, Starry Night, off the album Fork in the Road, released in 2007. Ricky Skaggs and Kentucky Thunder with Carolina Mountain Home off the album Ancient Tones, that one released back in 1999. Getting us started on that four-song set, Earl Scruggs. It was a fast-paced tune called Foggy Mountain Breakdown, and that was off a live album, a live cut from Earl Scruggs. Coming up here on the Hobo's Lullaby as we wind things down, have a couple more songs lined up for you. This one is a bit of an old-time mountain classic. This one from Dink Roberts, the tune Fox Chase on the Hobo's Lullaby on the Station for Innovation.
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2: Fox Chase? Mm-hmm. Okay.

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Took a whole rally. He got his horn. Pulled on the shoe, went down to a feet bond. 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

back in these.

We just heard a trio of songs here on 92 WICB. Moments ago, the folk duo Adler and Hearn with Second Nature off the album of the same name released in 2014. Before that, Iron Mountain String Band with Sugar Hill getting things started. The great banjo player Dink Roberts with Fox Chase. It's been a lot of fun. I'm Jeremy. Been a lot of fun today with you on the Hobo's Lullaby, playing some old-time music, playing some classics, folk Americana. Going to send you out with a tune from a group called Big Trout Radio off the album Songs About Fishing. It's a trio of artists and some special guests on this album, all based around the Capital Region here in New York State. And as I said, the album, I guess it says it all, the title, Songs About Fishing. And before I give you the name of the song, I am going to remind you to tune in to The Hobo's Lullaby every Tuesday morning from 10 to noon here on the station, and Sundays in the afternoon from 2 to 4 p.m. I'm going to send you out. This tune is called Leave This World Behind, Big Trout Radio off the album Songs About Fishing. 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

coffee and a crackling fire. That is all that we require to help us both unwind. Get some bait and a bamboo pole. I'll walk you on down to the fishing hole. We'll put our minds on cruise control.

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92WYCB Ithaca. You're tuned into Jazz Impressions on this fine afternoon, and we've begun with Barbara Morrison singing For the Love of You, of course, an Isley Brothers classic. That also involved Houston Person on that tenor saxophone, Stuart Elster on piano, Richard Simon on bass, and Lee Spath on the drums. Jazz Impressions has begun, y'all, and we're going to continue it with a track from Benny Carter, this one involving Dizzy Gillespie and Quincy Jones. It's called Harlem Wednesday, right here on the station for Innovation, 91.7 FM.

92 WYCB Ithaca. You are tuned into Jazz Impressions and have just heard a track from Roy Hargrove off his album Public Eye. That track was called Heartbreaker, and you know, I kind of dig that track a little extra just because of the pun in that name. See, Roy Hargrove was on that trumpet, but Antonio Hart was on alto saxophone, hence the name of the song Heartbreaker, a Roy Hargrove track. Also, we had Stephen Scott on piano, Christian McBride on bass, and Billy Higgins on drums to round out the group. Quite a quintet, I gotta say. Before that, we had a track from Horace Silver called I Want You. And now up next, we'll move on with some more Jazz Impressions. Joe Sample and the Soul Committee will be our next band right here on the station for Innovation. And this next track is called The Last Buzz.

92 WICB Jazz Impressions. You've just heard a track from Cindy Blackman back in the early 90s, the album Code Red, the track Face in the Dark, Blackman on those drums, and boy, did they cut through. Boy, were those some killer drums. Steve Coleman on the alto sax, Wallace Roney on trumpet, Kenny Barron on piano, Lonnie Plaxico on the bass. That album dedicated to Art Blakey. Up next on the station for innovation, up next for Jazz Impressions, tracks from Houston Person and Cecil Brooks III. Stick around right here on 91.7 FM. From Houston Person, this next one is Blues in the AM.

You're tuned in to 91.7 FM Ithaca. The show is Jazz Impressions, and you have just heard a track from Cecil Brooks III, the track in question called Sunny. Before that, we had Houston Person with Blues in the AM. Now, Houston Person also featured the likes of John DeMartino, James Chirillo, Ray Drummond, and Lewis Nash on his track. That Cecil Brooks III track, we had Kyle Kohler on organ and Matt Chertkoff on the guitar, in addition to Brooks on those drums. Up next, a couple more tracks right here on the station for Innovation, a couple more jazz tracks. One of them will come from D.D. Bridgewater right here on the station for Innovation. This next track is called La Vie en Rose.

92 WICB, you're tuned into Jazz Impressions. That was a track from Dede Bridgewater you just heard, La Vie en Rose. Now up next, to finish off this show, to finish off this edition of Jazz Impressions, a track from Joe Henderson off the album Lush Life, the music of Billy Strayhorn. This next one will also feature Christian McBride on bass and Gregory Hutchinson on the drums, Joe Henderson on the tenor sax for our last track of the show. Stick around right here on the station for innovation. From Joe Henderson, this is Rain Check.

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1: I'm reclaiming the trench coat, who, from, and what for? 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Yeah, the longer the...

0: when I'm gone, I want all of my trench coats framed and my knackered boots and dirty glasses tastefully arranged on the plinths in between. Because when they get to the final exhibition that celebrates my good name, I want you to be on display too, because all that really remains of me is you.
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1: ABC News, I'm Michelle Franzen. No ceasefire deal in sight yet between the U.S. and Iran. Today, President Trump heads to China for meetings with China's leader. Iran will loom large in talks. CEOs are also heading there. ABC's Karen Travers has details.
2: He will be traveling there with several American CEOs from big companies here, including Tim Cook, Elon Musk. So it shows that there is a very big focus on the business and investment side. The president loves coming away from these types of meetings, touting U.S. investment with countries. And we'll see what he has to show for it in a couple of days.
1: The Senate confirming Kevin Warsh to serve as a member of the Federal Reserve Board of Governors by a vote of 51 to 45. It will be a 14-year term as chair. Senator John Fetterman, the only Democrat to vote on the board confirmation. The Federal Reserve Board of New York released data showing household debt for Americans reaching an all-time high of $18.8 trillion in the first 3 months of this year, driven by balances on mortgages and auto loans. This is ABC News. 17 Americans and a one British national passengers evacuated from that Dutch cruise ship remain in quarantine at specialized medical facilities in Nebraska and Georgia. They're being monitored for hantavirus symptoms. One couple taken to Emory University Hospital in Atlanta. ABC's Faith Abube is there.
3: Well, specifically here in Georgia, we know the two people who were brought here came on a special flight from Nebraska yesterday. They arrived around midday. We're told that it's a couple, and one of them is symptomatic and is being held in a biocontainment unit. The other one is considered a close contact, but hasn't shown any kind of symptoms at all.
1: Alabama's governor setting new special primary elections for affected congressional districts for August 11th, confirming state officials will use a previously blocked 2023 congressional map for midterms after the Supreme Court ruled and cleared the way to use the House map to eliminate at least one of its majority black congressional districts. I'm Michelle Franzen, ABC News.
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1: ABC News, I'm Michelle Franzen. Before leaving for his trip to China, President Trump confirming that FDA Commissioner Marty McCarry is moving on, he says. Two sources say that McCarry intends to resign as early as today. He's faced backlash on decisions, including pressure from the president to authorize flavored vapes.
2: Marty's a great guy. He's a friend of mine. He's a wonderful man. And he's going to be off. And the assistant, the deputy, is taking over temporarily until we find everybody wants that job.
1: The president says he's looking forward to meeting with China's leader and says he'll continue to push for an Iran deal, but says Iran cannot have a nuclear weapon. When asked about rising inflation in the U.S., the president says he believes it's temporary. 18 passengers from that Dutch cruise ship hit with a hantavirus outbreak remain in quarantine at facilities in Nebraska and Georgia. One person tested positive. Officials say another has developed symptoms. Officials say the majority, though, are asymptomatic. This is ABC News. Denver officials have identified a man who walked onto a runway in front of a departing Frontier Airlines jet over the weekend.
3: It was suicide, according to Denver's chief medical examiner. She says 41-year-old Michael Mott killed himself by scaling an airport perimeter fence and walking in front of a departing Frontier Airlines flight bound for Los Angeles. Denver Airport CEO Phil Washington says they did get an intrusion alarm on Friday night, but could not see Mott jumping the fence. Rather, an operator saw something else.
4: And identified a herd of deer just outside of the perimeter fence.
3: He says it took only 15 seconds for Mott to scale and jump the 8-foot fence with barbed wire on top, and then 2 minutes later, he stepped in front of the airplane. Alex Stone, ABC News.
1: Millions of residents in western states facing another day of record-breaking heat. An extreme heat warning in place for a third day in a row for Phoenix. Temperatures soaring to 108 degrees. Michelle Franzen, ABC News.
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2: ABC News, I'm Michelle Franzen. Before leaving for China, President Trump pushing back on criticism over the cost of the war with Iran and its impact on Americans, saying

0: The Senate confirmed Kevin Warsh today to serve as a member of the Federal Reserve Board of Governors. Another vote set to take place later this week on Warsh's nomination to become the next Fed Reserve Chair after Jerome Powell's term ended. Stocks down in afternoon trading. This is ABC News. Federal prosecutors filing criminal charges against two foreign companies and an employee of the cargo ship Dolly that slammed into Baltimore's Key Bridge 2 years ago, causing it to collapse.
1: The Justice Department says when the Dolly suffered a power outage, its fuel pump generators could not restart in time for the ship to avoid the Key Bridge.
2: We allege that the possibility of such a catastrophic power failure should have been no surprise to Synergy.
1: The Justice Department's Adam Gustafson says that's because Synergy, the ship's operator, and its technical operator were using improper fuel pumps and lied about it to the Coast Guard. Synergy says the NTSB's concluded that Synergy and its crew were not the causes. Brian Clark, ABC News.
0: Six construction workers on the span died in that collapse. Heat advisories stretch across western and mountain states for a third straight day. An extreme heat warning is in place for Phoenix. Temperatures rising to 108 degrees. A heat advisory also in Central California due to triple-digit temperatures. Michelle Franzen, ABC News.
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1: ABC News, I'm Michelle Franzen. Pentagon officials testifying again today in support of a $1.4 trillion defense spending budget for next year, telling lawmakers the war in Iran has cost $29 billion so far. ABC's Jay O'Brien says it's renewed calls for congressional approval.
2: Up here on Capitol Hill, there are growing questions about, A, that dollar figure, and B, what Congress's role should be, because we're well past that window, that 60-day window, when the White House needed to, by law, go to Congress and get authorization for military action in Iran. The White House says it no longer needs to seek that authorization because the initial conflict in their understanding and what they are saying publicly is over because there's currently a ceasefire.
1: 18 passengers from the Dutch cruise ship hit with the hantavirus outbreak remain in quarantine at facilities in Nebraska and Georgia. Kansas officials say they're monitoring three people who had a high risk of exposure to a person with the Andy strain. This is ABC News. Officials in Denver publicly identified the man who breached airport security last weekend, walking on a runway while a Frontier Airlines jet was taking off.
3: Denver's chief medical examiner says her office has identified the man as 41-year-old Michael Mott, and it's been determined it was suicide when he scaled an airport perimeter fence and walked in front of a Frontier Airlines plane departing for Los Angeles. Denver Airport CEO Phil Washington.
4: It took approximately 15 seconds for this person to jump over the 8-foot fence topped with barbed wire.
3: He says airport staff did get an intrusion alarm, but when they looked, they only saw a pack of deer outside the perimeter fence. Alex Stone, ABC News.
1: Extreme heat keeping its grip on western states with heat advisories and warnings in place all week. Phoenix set to reach 108 degrees. Triple-digit temperatures also in store for Central California.

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1: ABC News, I'm Michelle Franzen. President Trump traveling to Beijing for meetings with China's leader. He says trade will be at the center, but the stalled talks with Iran could also dominate the visit. ABC's Patrick Reeval has more.
2: In the meantime, the clock is ticking. The damage that is being done by the closure of Hormuz, the economic damage continues to grow. And every indication at the moment is that Iran believes time is on its side and that the pressure because of the economic damage from the closure of the strait is all going towards President Trump, and that in time he will be forced to make a compromise.
1: Pentagon officials say the Iran war has cost $29 billion so far. A new report by the Vera Institute of Justice shows migrants are giving up their claims in immigration court and opting to voluntarily leave the U.S. in much higher numbers under the Trump administration, especially among those held in federal detention. The Senate confirmed Kevin Warsh to serve as a member of the Federal Reserve Board of Governors. Another vote on his nomination to become the Fed chair expected later this week. This is ABC News. Britain's Prime Minister Keir Starmer fighting to stay in office following dismal election results for his party. Members of his party now calling on him to resign. ABC's Ian Pannell is in London outside 10 Downing Street.
3: The Labour Party was trounced in the polls and in the vote last week in local elections across the country, losing its share of the vote and losing a key number of council seats in areas that have traditionally been strongholds for the Labour Party.
1: Federal prosecutors filed criminal charges against two foreign companies and employees of the cargo ship that caused the deadly collapse of the Baltimore Key Bridge. Scott Vincent Borba, the co-founder of the California-based ELF Cosmetics, says he's preparing to become a priest, a sharp contrast, he says, from his previous partying life.
4: We ran around with the likes of, you know, Paris Hilton and parties with Kardashians, and I was a poster boy for luxury living.
1: He'll be ordained later this month. Michelle Franzen, ABC News.
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